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1: 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Hey, kids, have I ever told you about K-Hum Kids?
2: Yeah!
1: They are arguably our most important citizens.
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1: Yes, exactly like you, honey, and I want to shout them all out on the radio.
4: I want to be shout out.
1: And I totally will. All you have to do is email me their first name, the school they're on their way to, and the best time to be heard.
4: Well, if she's going to be shout out, I should also.
1: Of course, I will shout you out too, brother, I promise. If they have a favorite song, include that also.
3: Bro, what about me?
1: Well, I'll shout you out too, babe, but I'm not bro, I'm dad.
3: Okay, bro.
1: So let's show them all that we see them, we hear them, and we appreciate just how great they are. Let's make them all K-Hum Kids. All you have to do is email me, Toby, T-O-B-Y, at khum.com, and I'll take care of the rest, because K-Hum Kids are...
2: Awesome! Important! 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

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That big fat bag that's been sitting over there.

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dark red silk, so soft, faint, and rare. Where did it come from? For months, it seemed the curtains were always closed. It seemed like you were always angry at me and tired of yourself. It seemed like you wouldn't survive this. Ignoring the jewel of hope behind my right eye, rolling over onto your side to crush a tear with the side of your wrist, like a tiny blue flower. We were all so scared.

What we're talking about is late night and early morning low clouds. With a chance of fall, chance of showers into the afternoon, with variable high cloudiness and gusty winds. Gusty winds at times around that corner of Sunset and Alvarado. Yeah, I know, things are tough all over. When the thunderstorms start increasing over the southeast and south central portions of my apartment, I get upset. And a line of thunderstorms was developing in the early morning hours ahead of a slow-moving cold front. Cold blood. With tornado watches issued shortly before noon Sunday for the areas including the western region of my mental health. And the northern portion of my ability to deal rationally with my disconcerted, precarious emotional situation. It's cold out there. Colder than a ticket taker's smile at the Ivor Theater on Saturday night. Flash flood watches cover the southern portion of my disposition. Yeah. There was no severe weather well into the afternoon, except for kind of a lone gust wind.

baby. Put the vice grips on my mental health. Well, the extended outlook for an indefinite period of time until you come back to me, baby, is high tonight, low tomorrow, and precipitation is expected.

Wednesdays. What do you do with your Wednesday evening? You know, you're right there in the middle of the week. You might find yourself just cooking dinner, maybe having a friend or two over, playing video games, or maybe even just scrolling through your phone. But I have an alternative that I think is going to be just right. And that is my show and the name of it. What's up, y'all? This is Goldilocks coming at you. And on Wednesday nights, I bring you amazing hip-hop from both around the world and from artists that are right here in Humboldt County. I also bring you some R&B, some reggae, some big soul selections, and it is all just right. It is so nice, and it's the perfect way to spend your Wednesday evening. So you can still have those friends over, you can play some games, but throw my show on. I'm telling you, you will enjoy yourself to the fullest. And it is sponsored by Civita Health. From 7 p.m. to 10 p.m. every Wednesday night here on K-Hum Radio Without the Rules.

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In a good way.

0: Bro, I cannot find my keys. 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
1: Did you look in the greenhouse?
0: Wait, what? We don't have a greenhouse?
1: Oh, yeah, man. I forgot. I've totally been meaning to build a greenhouse.
0: What time is the show? I feel like we're going to be late. I don't want to be late.
1: No, I got you, bro. Let me check.
0: Forget it, man. I can't find him. We're just going to have to stay home.
1: No way, man. I got us. Wait right here.
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1: What the? Come on, mi amigo! This is Schwinn for the win! Pedal power! Next stop, the Bluegrass Festival!
0: Alright, but don't go too fast. This does not feel safe.
1: After the show, let's stop! 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

Steve Vallow here from CASA, and I love K-Hum. 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

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I know it makes me feel better, especially when I'm playing music for all of you. 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

0: this? 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
0: Golden retriever, red collar, Lassie near Sequoia Park.
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1: 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Just neighbors helping neighbors.
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0: Hey, kids, have I ever told you about K-Hum Kids?
1: Yeah!
0: They are arguably our most important citizens.
2: Like me?
0: Yes, exactly like you, honey, and I want to shout them all out on the radio.
3: I want to be shout out.
0: And I totally will. All you have to do is email me their first name, the school they're on their way to, and the best time to be heard.
3: Well, if she's going to be shout out, I should also.
0: Of course, I will shout you out too, brother, I promise. If they have a favorite song, include that also.
2: Bro, what about me?
0: Well, I'll shout you out too, babe, but I'm not bro, I'm dad.
2: Okay, bro.
0: So let's show them all that we see them, we hear them, and we appreciate just how great they are. Let's make them all K-Hum Kids. 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

Wednesdays, Wednesdays. What do you do with your Wednesday evening? You know, you're right there in the middle of the week. 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But I have an alternative that I think is going to be just right. And that is my show and the name of it. What's up, y'all? This is Goldilocks coming at you. And on Wednesday nights, I bring you amazing hip-hop from both around the world and from artists that are right here in Humboldt County. I also bring you some R&B, some reggae, some big soul selections, and it is all just right. It is so nice, and it's the perfect way to spend your Wednesday evening. So you can still have those friends over. You can play some games, but throw my show on. I'm telling you, you will enjoy yourself to the fullest. And it is sponsored by Civita Health. 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

0: Bro, I cannot find my keys. Have you seen them?
1: Did you look in the greenhouse?
0: Wait, what? We don't have a greenhouse?
1: Oh, yeah, man. I forgot. I've totally been meaning to build a greenhouse.
0: What time is the show? I feel like we're going to be late. I don't want to be late.
1: No, I got you, bro. Let me check.
0: Forget it, man. I can't find him. We're just going to have to stay home.
1: No way, man. I got us. Wait right here.
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1: What the? Come on, mi amigo! This is the Schwinn for the win! Pedal power! Next stop, the Bluegrass Festival!
0: Alright, but don't go too fast. This does not feel safe.
1: After the show, let's stop! Get some plants for the greenhouse!
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0: Rufus, where are you, buddy?
1: You know that feeling when your dog slips out the gate? 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
0: Golden retriever, red collar, Lassie near Sequoia Park.
1: Sarah posted to Humboldt Paws Cause. Within minutes, her neighbors started looking, checking backyards, pulling ring footage, keeping an eye out on their dog walks.
2: Hey, I think I saw your dog. Yeah, down at Community Garden on H Street.
1: 3 hours.
0: Oh my God, Rufus! I thought I lost you forever.
1: This has happened over 10,000 times in the last 12 years. Just neighbors helping neighbors.
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Seem like everybody has got a new bag. Some of them children seem to have something to see. Wearing beads and all kinds of funky clothes. And there's that thing he had in Monterey. Was a thing. So, Francisco.

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But from the way that all them children are doing, could it be that some of them's got a little more soul? Soul, Francisco.

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If you'd only don the crown, it'd put you up on the south side mirror. Hope you gained the will. All it took was a handful of pills and a postponed funeral.

Fridays are the best. 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It's all about great blues and soul, classic favorites, new releases, and long-forgotten treasures you simply won't hear anywhere else. 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

fell. When I woke up this morning, I was more than twice my age, and I had left myself this note here on another empty page. Where will I go now that I'm gone?

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I mean, it's gone, man. 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Let it go. But, you know, giving up a dream is just like making one come true. It's easy to sit around talking about. It's harder to go out and do. But for this one last question, I

Mindfulness is perspective. Let's take some time to pause, breathe, and allow ourselves to center so that we can be open to every possibility in any situation. Join me, Toby, in the morning every day at 7:30 a.m. to explore inspiration, tips, and ideas on how to live as peacefully as possible and simply be the best version of ourselves. 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
1: You sit at a desk and you squirm in a chair. 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

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He can have your marching orders. Lose his appetite. We've all got our

0: Hey, kids, have I ever told you about K-Hum Kids?
1: Yeah!
0: They are arguably our most important citizens.
2: Like me?
0: Yes, exactly like you, honey, and I want to shout them all out on the radio.
3: I want to be shout out.
0: And I totally will. All you have to do is email me their first name, the school they're on their way to, and the best time to be heard.
3: Well, if she's going to be shout out, I should also.
0: Of course, I will shout you out too, brother, I promise. If they have a favorite song, include that also.
2: Bro, what about me?
0: Well, I'll shout you out too, babe, but I'm not bro, I'm dad.
2: Okay, bro.
0: So let's show them all that we see them, we hear them, and we appreciate just how great they are. Let's make them all K-Hum Kids. All you have to do is email me, Toby, T-O-B-Y, at khum.com, and I'll take care of the rest, because K-Hum Kids are...
1: Awesome! Important!
4: Seen!
3: Aura!
0: Yeah, all of that, I think.
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Wednesdays, Wednesdays. What do you do with your Wednesday evening? You know, you're right there in the middle of the week. You might find yourself just cooking dinner, maybe having a friend or two over, playing video games, or maybe even just scrolling through your phone. But I have an alternative that I think is going to be just right. And that is my show and the name of it. What's up, y'all? This is Goldilocks coming at you. And on Wednesday nights, I bring you amazing hip-hop from both around the world and from artists that are right here in Humboldt County. I also bring you some R&B, some reggae, some big soul selections, and it is all just right. It is so nice, and it's the perfect way to spend your Wednesday evening. So, you can still have those friends over, you can play some games, but throw my show on. I'm telling you, you will enjoy yourself to the fullest. And it is sponsored by Civita Health. 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

It was a period of silence and of fear. 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My family, my uncle, my aunt, and four of my cousins were arrested, and they were killed. They were taken to Fort Dimanche, the infamous prison under the Duvalier regime, and they were killed. And to me, that event really marked my choice. I decided that I could no longer accept this to continue. And one way I thought I could change it is by being a journalist.

0: Bro, I cannot find my keys. 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
1: Did you look in the greenhouse?
0: Wait, what? We don't have a greenhouse?
1: Oh, yeah, man. I forgot. I've totally been meaning to build a greenhouse.
0: What time is the show? I feel like we're going to be late. I don't want to be late.
1: No, I got you, bro. Let me check.
0: Forget it, man. I can't find him. We're just going to have to stay home.
1: No way, man. I got us. Wait right here.
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0: What the?
1: Come on, mi amigo! This is the Schwinn for the win! Pedal power! Next stop, the Bluegrass Festival!
0: Alright, but don't go too fast. This does not feel safe.
1: After the show, let's stop! Get some plants for the greenhouse!
0: Dear universe, give me strength.
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0: Rufus, where are you, buddy?
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0: Golden retriever, red collar, Lassie near Sequoia Park.
1: Sarah posted to Humbled Paws Cause. Within minutes, her neighbors started looking, checking backyards, pulling ring footage, keeping an eye out on their dog walks.
2: Hey, I think I saw your dog. Yeah, down at Community Garden on H Street.
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0: Oh my God, Rufus! I thought I lost you forever.
1: 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Just neighbors helping neighbors.
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My name is Toby. This is Toby in the Morning. Monday, June 8th. Here we go again on another week, beginning again. However, this week has got a little bit of a different feel to it in the sense that it is the final week of school for a lot of the kids out there today. So that affects us all, doesn't it? Summer vacation is on the horizon and all the things that come with it. I'm bored. I'm hungry. Here we go. Buckle up. Don't forget, might be a good time to remind, don't forget I do morning mindfulnesses on 7th. At 7:30 every morning. So if you need a place to learn how to just breathe, accept, and be in the moment, morning mindfulness is where you want to be. We'll be doing KHUM Kids from 8 to 8:30. However, there won't be a commute to school, so it'll probably be a lighter version, I would imagine. Maybe like 8:15 to 8:30. I don't know. I haven't figured all that out. Got a busy week ahead of us. Going to try to get Brandon Dixon in the booth tomorrow. He is the columnist for the North Coast Journal for the Humboldt Crabs. Going to talk a little bit of nitty-gritty baseball with Brandon, if I can wrangle him in. Sir Richard Bishop will be here on Thursday ahead of his big show coming up next weekend. Yeah, we got all kinds of fun things happening. Got Izzy today, got Diana on Friday. Maybe not Diana. Last day of school on Friday, I do not believe I will be in the booth. So we'll have to push Diana off till next Friday. But her time with us this last Friday was epic. Got a couple of emails about it. Just kind of hit at the right spot at the right time for some people. I am in the process of processing that, and we'll get that up on the air very, very shortly. In the meantime and the in-between time, you are here for music. Let's do that. Here's a little Liz Cooper, Slice of Life.

Francisco and that low down Sandy. Oh, that mean old Frisco and that low down Sandy feet. Taking my baby away and it blows back out to me.

0: Lightning Hopkins, Mean Old Frisco, going to bring us to our very first commercial break this morning. Let's jump aside, let our very valuable sponsor say good morning to us, and then we'll come right back with some Sharon Van Etten and Angel Olsen, like I used to.
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0: All right, a little Aretha Franklin and Studio Rio, Walk On By. That's a good one. I'll find myself singing that every now and then, probably when I know I've got to walk by someone. Anybody else out there properly try to anticipate and or plan for somebody's walk by air? That's a real thing. That's a struggle. Where I love the ones where you're pleasantly surprised, where you judge, you know, someone's coming up and you're like, oh, hold your breath. And then you catch it because, you know, curiosity. You're like, what was it? And it was actually really nice. Yeah, walk by air is a thing. Anyways, I sing that when I find myself anticipating walk by air. Tangent for you. 6:30 in the morning tangent. Did a little Krabby's, not even a little, did a lot of Krabby's this weekend. I found myself at all three games, Friday, Saturday, and Sunday. And then Saturday evening's game, Friday was a barn burner, ended up being 21-2. And it was like a 4.5-5 hour game. It was unbelievable. Most batters in the lineup got up 6 times. Saturday went to the game and then went over to the minor, left the game in the bottom of the 8th inning. So with 3 outs left, went over to the minor and hung out with Connor and his family, the director of Lou's team, the history of the Humboldt Crabs. And it was an amazing movie. It was long, but it was really, really good. Really good. Especially if you're a Crabs fan, if you're a baseball fan, if you're a Crabs fan, one or the other, both, you've got to go. And there are 3 more showings at the minor today. Today's the last day of it being at the minor, 6, 6:30, and 7. And Connor talked to him a little bit this weekend. He will be doing a Q&A at the end of either the beginning or the end of each one of the films. So check it out. Lou's team over at the Minor Theater, a movie about the longest continuous running wood bat baseball team in the country at the collegiate level. That's the Crabs playing at the longest running movie house in the state, I think, the Minor. Check it out. Quick commercial, then we'll come back with some Father John Misty, the Old Law.
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Is there any better way to get to the top of an hour than by Superfly by Curtis Mayfield? Come on. I mean, that opening, all of a sudden we all become pimps. In the kind of street vernacular way of being cool, not so much the human trafficking. Oh my gosh, this is a hole I'm not ready to dig. 7 o'clock a.m. You are listening to 104.3 or 104.7 KHUM, K-HUM, out of Cut in Eureka, Arcata, Fortuna, all over Humboldt County, streaming live on

on khum.com. My name is Toby. This is Toby in the Morning. It is Monday, June 8th, and we are barreling our way towards getting mindful. An occurrence that happened to me at the dog park. I do a lot of good thinking at the dog park. We get to let the dogs out in the big open field. They take care of themselves. They're not hovering underfoot for a little while, and I just sit in the sun on the bench and ruminate and pontificate and think about things I can bring you on Morning Mindfulness. That's where this one came from. So that's 7:30 today. Got Diana's Morning Mindfulness. We had a wonderful time on Friday in regards to shame spiraling and how to get out of it. She let forth a detailed exercise on how to help you out if you're ever in a shame spiral. So check that out on the air section of the Lost Coast Outpost. We've got plenty more music coming up. Let's start with the Strokes. Let's do Adults Are Talking.

0: No, I'll write a little Wesley Bright, Leroy Conroy. Come right back. Little quick break.
1: Hi, this is Bryn Coriel, broker and owner at Coldwell Banker Sellers Realty. 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CalDRE number 0199794.
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0: Hey, kids, have I ever told you about K-Hum Kids?
5: Yeah!
0: They are arguably our most important citizens.
6: Like me?
0: Yes, exactly like you, honey, and I want to shout them all out on the radio.
5: I want to be shout out.
0: And I totally will. All you have to do is email me their first name, the school they're on their way to, and the best time to be heard.
5: Well, if she's going to be shout out, I should also.
0: Of course, I will shout you out too, brother, I promise. If they have a favorite song, include that also.
6: Bro, what about me?
0: I'll shout you out too, babe, but I'm not bro, I'm dad.
6: Okay, bro.
0: So let's show them all that we see them, we hear them, and we appreciate just how great they are. Let's make them all K-Hum Kids. All you have to do is email me, Toby, T-O-B-Y, at khum.com, and I'll take care of the rest, because K-Hum Kids are...
5: Awesome! Important! Seen! Aura!
0: Yeah, all of that, I think. K-Hum Kids is brought to you by the Club for Fitness and BMW of Humboldt Bay.

0: Hi, this is Julie from the Mattole Valley Resource Center. When I drive over the Wildcat out to Petrolia, I listen to K-Hum.
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4: All right, what do you say we take this opportunity to get a little bit mindful? Let's go ahead and bring up our dreamy forest music. Actually going to record this one for Instagram. Don't do it. Probably about once a week I try to get it out on Instagram. Felt like I was clogging up our feed too much, so I pulled back a little bit. Our morning mindfulness is made possible by Humboldt Area Foundation and New Life Service Company. Thank you very much to them for understanding the value of catching our breath, taking a look at things a little bit differently, and just kind of centering, letting ourselves be. Quick stretch, get this thing going. So this one, as I alluded to earlier in the show, came to me via the dog park. This message of mindfulness brought to you by the dog park. Letting the hounds out and roam around the big field. I like to go to the Hiller Park dog park in McKinleyville. I just get to sit on a bench and just kind of, you know, ruminate, pontificate, think about things. And I was watching somebody else throw the ball to their dog. My dogs don't play fetch. They play fetch one time. They go get the ball and you never get it back. They think the game is to keep it away from you. Anyhow, it dawned on me that we are subjected to moments of mindfulness, whether we're involved in a mindfulness capacity or not, whether we go out of our way to try to manufacture quiet moments or living in the present, focusing on our breath, all of those things that kind of relieve the stress and the burden of everyday life. Whether we're involved in that or not, we have these kind of moments, these moments that appear in our timeline throughout the day that are exactly what it is that we're trying to manufacture on a much larger scale. And I thought that maybe it might be beneficial to hear about some of these moments of mindfulness, whether you know they're happening or not, so that you know what they look like. Next time you run across it, you're like, you know, oh, this is peace. Oh, this is not future tripping or thinking about the past or thinking about what you have to do right now. All of that. It's just being in the moment. And it was brought on by the 15 seconds I timed it. The 15 seconds it took after this lady used her chuck it, threw the ball to the dog. And before the dog returns, I could tell that she was in that space. She was in that space of just waiting for her dog to bring the ball back, probably not thinking about anything else, and was taking an almost accidental break from the world. So here's a list of a little bit, some other things and other times that it happens. The 5 seconds after your first bite of an anticipated meal, you know, that kind of, oh gosh, I've been wanting this for so long. That's all you're thinking about is that bite. The 3 seconds after the light goes out at the movies. Oh, here it comes. I'm so excited. You're only thinking about that moment. The 20 seconds after getting into a hot shower in the morning. That's the best while your body wakes up, while your mind wakes up, and the hot shower takes effect, especially if maybe you're a little bit cool. The 10 seconds of the phone ringing when you call your good friend, someone you can't wait to talk to, maybe it's your lover, but the phone's ringing and you're anticipating and waiting for them to pick up, and you're like, yeah, yeah, yeah. The 1 minute and a half waiting as a train passes by, that's a total dead brain moment. There's nothing you could do. There's nothing that you can affect. All you can do is just sit there and take that moment as it comes. And that's a good one because that's a longer one. The 2 minutes waiting for your coffee order or waiting for the water to boil for your tea. Zen. 2 minutes of brushing your teeth. You're really kind of only thinking about your teeth. Go in circles, back and forth, cover quadrants. Front, bottom, back. These moments happen all the time. So it's up to us to capitalize on them and see if we can repeat and create those moments over longer periods of times. That is mindfulness. Simply being and living in the moment. To celebrate such, I'm going to play a block of music having to do with moments. Only for a moment, Lola Marsh. Este momento, it's a moment. Abuela Frederico. I don't know. Indigo Girls with the Moment of Forgiveness and Unguarded Moment by the Teenage Fan Club. 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

0: Little teenage fan club unguarded moment wrapping up our morning mindfulness today that reminded us that there are little tiny moments of mindful happening all throughout your day, whether you are geared towards it or not, whether you're guided towards that or not, whether you're trying to cultivate some form of mindfulness. They happen in seconds of intervals, but if you pay attention to them, then now you know what you can build with a mindfulness practice and expand outward. So, living in the moment. Taking a quick commercial break before we do, want to let you know about Coldwell Banker Sellers Realty. They are centered in Arcata, focused on Humboldt County. 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Let their years of expertise, knowledge, and enthusiastic attitudes make your next transaction a satisfying experience. All right, let's hear from a couple of other sponsors, and then we'll take a look at the weather in just a moment.
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0: Well, it's been a little while since we've had ourselves a bona fide rain day, and that's exactly what is on our shoulders today, folks. From light rain right now in Eureka to a little bit heavier over in McKinleyville, it has officially started. Wasn't supposed to kick off until about 8 a.m., but here we are at 7:47, and it is getting started. Our weather today is brought to us by Blue Sky Roofers, and that's exactly it. Because of the rain, our temperatures are going to stay pretty mild, and the wind will all be all but nothing. What we need to do is figure out a way to make a sunshiny day with no wind, or a rainy day without any sun. I don't know. We gotta put it all together because we're only ever getting pieces of it. Around Eureka today, we're going to have a high of 59, low of 45, calm winds. Maybe picking up a little bit in the afternoon, but not too much. But again, the name of the game is rain. Doesn't look like it's going to stop until somewhere around maybe this evening, 9, 10 o'clock. Arcata has the same. It's the same kind of all over Humboldt County. So wear your waterproof shoes, or at least the ones that aren't going to get into your toes. Make sure that you got a hoodie to keep that head nice and protected. And enjoy it. And enjoy the rain. Washing things away. Not too bad. All right, we're going to get involved with a few more songs before we head over to our K-Hum Kids with that bittersweet, well, they're not going to be commuting for a while, last week of school, so the kids are going to not need such a robust K-Hum Kids, but I'm going to still keep it going throughout the summer, kids, just in case you are up and around and listening. Just might be a little bit more of a bottled down version, kind of an 8:15 to 8:30 type of thing. Still get to call in though. If you'd like to hear something on your way to your final week of school, give me a booth call right here. 707-232-5486, 232-KHUM. Let's get back involved in some music right now. How about a little Knitters, Burning House of Love?

back. We had a dog once, we all just called her Cat. Was mum's idea. She's got a great sense of humour. Later tonight, some soup, then I'll probably send a text. Hey Dawn, it's Jim, would you like to have some sex? And if that's too weird, maybe just a hot chocolate.

Hoo-ah! That's it. Guster, overexcited, bringing us to the very top of the hour, or close enough there too, at 7:59 and 43, 44, 45 seconds. So by the time I'm done talking, it'll certainly be 8 o'clock in the morning. Possibly, very, very highly likely, the last 8 o'clock on a Monday that any of your kids will see for a couple of months. I don't have a lot of early risers in my house, which works out well to my job. I could try to get the show in and home before they're really even rubbing their eyes. Because we are on the precipice of summer vacation. Oh my gosh. 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And we are streaming on KHUM.com. Making it possible for you to bust out your borders and make sure that you can listen to us from wherever you are, which does not negate you from being a part of KHUM Kids, regardless of where you are in the world. If you are got kids, want to make a dedication, want to give a little extra push on into that last week of school, dig deep, kids, dig deep. You've got this. Give me a call right here in the booth at 707-232-KHUM. That's 232-5486. We are going to be paying homage to a little summer vacation, doing summer playlists all week. This one is called Pool Party. We're going to get it started right now with a little Lil Jon and Ludacris kicking off our week of summer anticipation, KHUM Kids style. A-Town.

All right, I got to meet one of my favorite K-Hum kids out there this weekend, spending all weekend at the ballpark. Ran into my man Evan Schwartzman over there. He was hanging out, and I said, hey, where's Charlie? He said, he's actually the bat boy today. I was like, no way. So I headed over to the Crabs dugout on the other side of the fence and went, Charlie, pivoted up. And I'm like, come here, come, brought him over. He's probably looking at me like, who's this weird dude trying to get me to come over there and talk to him? But he did. He was on the safety of another fence, so it's okay. I wasn't some strange, creepy old guy. Anyhow, I'm like, I'm Toby. And we had a moment. And I said, give me a prison knuckles through the fence. He said, yesterday he said it. Today he made good on it. He was going to make an Aquabat song. So how about Play-Doh from the Aquabats for my favorite little K-Hum kid, Bat Boy Charlie? Have an awesome last week of school. If you happen to wake up around 8 and 8:30, between 8 and 8:30 throughout the summer, I certainly hope that you still call. Here is Play-Doh.

0: All right, a little Aquabats for your morning. Charlie, well done. If you don't know who the Dead Milkmen are, perhaps you better look into them. Very, very similar vocal stylings to the Aquabats. All right, we're going to stop for a very quick commercial break. When we come back, get right back involved with these K-Hummy kids. Get them ready for their final week of school before school's out for summer.
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1: 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We're going to play Pool Party today. Today is a time for us to get geared up and ready for our summer break. If you want to hear something, give me a call here at the booth, 707-232-KHUM. Until then, here's a little Jenny on

0: from the block. I know who you is. Here's a little Calvin Harris. Summer.
1: When I met you in the summer, to my heartbeat sound, we fell in love as the leaves turned brown.

All right, I got another K-Hum kid out there on the way to school wanting to hear a little Iriman, wanting to get his Jamaica on, brada. Well, I got you covered here, Cruz. Cruz wants to hear a little Ja Sun, Hold a Vibe. I ain't getting in the way of that. Cruz, have an awesome last week of school. You are now officially a K-Hum kid if you weren't already.

apparently used to live right next to Sabina. How about that for local tales? And yes, he is Jamaican man. Although she liked to argue otherwise. Nevertheless. Okay, here, a call to arms really quickly while I've got you, KM kiddos. Apparently, I did not hear it. I was at the Crabs game yesterday, and I got a dedication sent to me over the loudspeaker for KM Kids. Who did it? Who did it, and what did you say? Because I am very sorry that I did not hear it. I was on the bleachers. That was not very good for hearing what the PA system was saying, but somebody had written in and said, you got a dedication yesterday at the game. I hope you heard it. I did not. If it was you that sent the dedication, let me know what it was. Give me a call here in the booth, Toby, T-O-B-Y. Nope, that's the email, Toby, T-O-B-Y at khummed.com. Or call me here in the booth, 707-232-5486. How about some more summer music, getting you ready for summer the way that we've been doing it since, what is this, 1998? Here's a little bye, bye, bye, bye, bye.

0: Okay, I have never been in a boy band. I wouldn't even remotely know where to start. I'm not a dancer. Don't get me on a dance floor. Nothing good happens. I attributed that back to my drinking days, so therefore it's kind of one of those, eh. But why do I feel like I could do a dance routine to that song? I mean, I've got the whole like, pa, pa. I think it's just because it hits so hard. Ta, ta, ta, ta, ta, ta, ta, ta. I don't know. I'm not going to. For anyone that's worried. And then also let me remind you that I do have the dance moves and the face for radio for a reason. All right, that's going to do it for our K-Hum Kids today. I hope that you got to your final day, final Monday of the school year for a lot of people. Anyone that's outside of the 12th being the last day of school or the 11th being the last day of school, what day is Friday? Oh, the 12th. If you're outside the 12th for your summer vacation, let me know. We'll dedicate songs to you on your last week to get you to where you need to be. All right, quick commercial break, and then come back with some Van Morrison, Shaking All Over.
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0: Celebrate the amazing things made right here in Humboldt on one magical night at the Sequoia Park Zoo. 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
2: 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And

0: All right, I got one going out to my man, Chadillac, out there. Here's a little Ryan Mont Blue Band, Just Enough Pain. Have yourself a great Monday. Stay dry, Mr. Chadillac. Put the top up on that, Chadillac. Sun.
1: You get burned, get just enough pain to learn from. You move too far, you move too fast. You test your heart out, you scale it back. You get just enough blood to burn some.

0: All right, that's a little Front Country, the Boys of Summer for Eric. And I'm getting call after call after call for people that are embracing the summer attributes of things. I am going to be doing a summer dedication to the K-Hum kids, 8 to 8:30, getting them propped up and pumped up for their summer break coming up. But yeah, Ethan just gave me a call for the Fresh Prince soundtrack, Summertime. Or no, it would be DJ Jazzy Jeff and the Fresh Prince with Summertime. That's a good one. So we'll have to go back and through some nostalgic songs that got us all ready at various times of our life for summer break and summer vacation. Hope that the kids embrace it, which generally I have found that they do. While I've got your attention, let's jump over into HumboldtPodcast.com. It is a wonderful tale on Humboldt Podcast. We've got 14 on the first page are reunited, which is amazing to me. We've got reunited dogs all over the place. You all are doing so amazing, helping people find their lost animals. I'm out there looking for it. 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It's really, really working. Our Humboldt Podcast is brought to us by Finn and Feather Pet Shop and Myrtle Avenue Veterinary Hospital. I want to thank them very much for making sure that our furry, our feathered, our beaked, our what else? Hooved. All of our animals deserve a warm, loving environment to live in. And sometimes they get out. 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All right, quick commercial break, and then we'll do a little Devil Wears a Suit and Tie by Cole Through Wall.
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No, right. That was for Ethan out there giving me a call, reminding me of Fresh Prince. I sure didn't let him get off the phone without asking for something for himself. Of what you just said, the Grateful Dead. It had been a long time since I've heard my old favorite song that I couldn't remember the name to. Ripple. Grateful Dead bringing us to the very top of the hour, 9:03 a.m. You are listening to 104.3 or 104.7 KHUM KM out of Cutton, Eureka, Arcata, Fortuna. All over Humboldt County, streaming live on khum.com. My name is Toby. This is Toby in the Morning on Monday, June 8th, the first Monday of a new week, the last Monday of the school year for many. This is that weird in-between week where you transition from school and alarm clocks all the way to nothingness. Stay in bed. I'm saying that to my own children because it's going to be a while till I get done with my show. I want you to be asleep when I get home so I know that you're not up and burning the place to the ground. All right. What holds in store for us today? 9 o'clock, we are going to get into our artist of the week at 10. That's going to be Babe Rainbow, exploring the art and stylings of Babe Rainbow, someone that Jordan has brought to the scene through his many musical minings and prowesses. Such an incredible musical director here for K-Hum, bringing us new sounds, new artists, and we want to get into as much of that as we possibly can. Going to be taking a look at the Good Time Guide, find out what's going on, all kinds of fun things for your rainy Monday. That's right. Is it a galoshes and hoodie kind of day, or stay inside if you can? Rainy Monday. Just one last hoorah for the teachers that thought that they were scot-free on their way to summer break. Sorry, now you get to entertain them indoors while they take their breaks. All right, let's kick it off with our 9 o'clock hour here with little Los Yetis. Shimmy Shimmy Coco Pop, made popular by the movie Big, Tom Hanks. Let's see if it holds water.

0: Little Lake Street Drive. Shame, shame, shame. And we all do feel shame at one point or another. It is a very tough emotion to get through. If it interests you on how to get through any type of shame that you might be dealing with, Diana Meiser came in on Morning Mindfulness Friday and tackled that very topic, gave us a very wonderful exercise on a way to get you out of any shame spiral that you might be in, up to and including labeling it for what it is. It's just fear that is disguised. So head over to LostCoastOutpost.com right there on Loco on the homepage. You're going to see an on the air section. That article and interview audio clip of the audio file of the interview just posted this morning. That's going to be one that you're going to want to come back to. I know it because I got a few emails from people that were like, thank you very much. Please tell Diana I said thank you. Came at the right time, as shame does pop up and we don't talk about it often because, well, it's shameful. We don't want to talk about our shames. But once you do, you kind of depower it. Is that the right word? Remove the power from the shame, but then there's exercise that you can do to get it out. All right, we're going to take a very quick commercial break. Come back with some Leo Nocitelli Riverfront.
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0: All right, that is Squeeze with Why Don't You? 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Be sure to clear your browser history if you're browsing at work as well. You don't want to be forced into looking for a new job. All right, let's jump into it. A very quick commercial break. Let our very valuable sponsors say good morning, happy Monday, and then we'll get right back with some Mandrake Handshake, Charlie's Comet.
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0: Hey, I think I saw your dog. 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

0: Do we always come in with all those grand horns? Why don't I hear you very well? Hold on, let me... Sure. No? What the Sam hell's going on around here? Try again.
1: Hello.
0: Hi, there you are.
1: Hi, listeners.
0: Okay, so we don't usually come into big grand horns like that, do we?
1: Well, I mean, since we've been using that new song, right? Which, I mean, it still feels like the new song.
0: We were putting it together how long it's been since we've been together. It's like 3 weeks.
1: It's been a while. Hi, listener.
0: Okay.
1: I missed you.
0: I know. Hi, listener. You got enough of me, but you haven't gotten nearly enough of Izzy. And I'm just going to fall on the sword and say it's me, not you.
1: It's you. It's not me. Yeah, for sure. For sure.
0: I thought of you the whole time. I was with other people. I thought about you the whole time. And I'll change. Baby, I'll change. No matter whatever I have to do.
1: I've heard it before.
0: Please let me back in the house. It's cold out here.
1: Okay. Right. No, it's fine.
0: Welcome back.
1: Forgiven. Thank you. We don't have a whole lot of time together today.
0: No.
1: But I have a lot of... There's... Honestly, the Outpost has been really firing on all cylinders.
0: Yeah, I
1: see
0: that.
1: We've had... So many stories and a real variety of stories.
0: That's
1: so
0: true. I agree with all of those things. Yeah.
1: Me and all my colleagues have been really working our tails off. And it's been an exciting time to be a journalist, lots of troubling stuff.
0: Ryan kind of peaked about 2 or 3 weeks ago. The guy was everywhere. All of his articles were everywhere.
1: And then thank goodness he had a vacation. So he was able to decompress a little.
0: I noticed that he kind of tapered off. That's great. Good for him. And then Sage has been amazing. He's steadily been building and increasing. And I love having him around here. He's a great guy.
1: He is such a great addition to our team. And Sage and I got to go right up in a plane.
0: That's
1: like
0: fun.
1: Last week or the week before last. That was for looking at the Eel River Dam or the Potter Valley project and the two dams involved in that. And the idea was to just kind of, if you see it from the air, you kind of have a bigger idea or a better idea of the scale of this thing.
0: Well, kudos to whoever made the decision for you guys to be able to do that.
1: Well, I mean, Hank, ultimately gave the sign off on it, of course, but it was Friends of the Eel River invited us to go. And it was a very cool experience. Kind of crazy. I don't know if you've ever been in a small plane.
0: No, I haven't.
1: What I kept thinking of was I felt like it reminded me of my friend in high school, his slug bug, like an old slug bug. And I remember one time And I remember going to lunch with him and some of his friends, like two other big dudes. We're all the three of us sitting in the back seat. His best friend, the kind of short, smallish guy,
0: he got
1: to sit in the front. I don't know why that happened, but it reminded me of that.
0: That's
1: just
0: a great
1: being this,
0: visual
1: like, metal box and just like careening through the air.
0: Yeah, I see the cardboard door paneling off, so you can actually see how the mechanism of the inside of the door works. And I'll go you one better. My bug days were laden with everyone smashed in just like you.
1: Yes.
0: But all smoking.
1: Okay. Yeah.
0: So
1: that was a whole different level.
0: No, of course not.
1: Yeah.
0: No. But I'm glad that you got
1: that
0: a chance.
1: That would never happen in high school.
0: not in Humboldt.
1: Yeah. No.
0: I'm very glad that you got a chance to do that.
1: Yeah. It was great. That wasn't even on my list of things to talk about. So here we go.
0: As happens.
1: Recap for those who maybe somehow have not looked at news in the last 2 weeks. Obviously, the Miranda's Rescue investigation
0: still
1: is
0: on the thoughts of people's minds.
1: Huge.
0: Yeah.
1: It is just, I mean, I think those allegations just came as such a tremendous shock to our entire community.
0: Yeah.
1: So listeners, if you don't know what I'm talking about, it's been about 3 weeks since the sheriff's office served a search warrant at Shannon Miranda, the owner of Miranda's Rescue's Fortuna property. And the search warrant was for allegations of, I believe, abuse, fraud, and conspiracy. And they served the search warrant and found... there's just so much I want to just be careful,
0: yeah,
1: by the way, if
0: no, exactly.
1: I frame this. But I should also say we did a follow-up story where we talked to these women who were kind of the whistleblowers, effectively,
0: with
1: this case.
0: Yeah,
1: they
0: bought a property,
1: a piece of property
0: watch.
1: Next to Shannon Miranda's property, and suspected that he was burying animals on his property, went over in the dead of the night and dug up 8 dog bodies on his property.
0: And were very quick to admit that they were trespassing and they would accept any responsibilities there within.
1: Yeah. So, but yes, you know, there's a lot. This is going to pan out in the courts, and yeah, we'll see how this goes. I will say the sheriff's office, as far as we know, has not submitted any further search warrants. We have not received any additional press releases. All we've heard, the last one we got, which I think was over a week ago now, just said the investigation is ongoing.
0: And no and formal charges.
1: No formal charges. Okay. No, no charges have been brought, again, as far as we know.
0: But it's not dormant. I mean, I want the listeners.
1: Sure.
0: Don't get in that boat of like, no news is bad news. That's right. Not what the case
1: right.
0: is here.
1: No,
0: it's moving forward. There's an investigation.
1: Last week, during the Board of Supervisors meeting, I don't know, like 24 people came to the meeting and were calling on the board during non-agenda comment to do something. Some people shared stories of animals that they had surrendered, and they're worried about where that animal is. Yeah. They're not able to track them down. One person, a guy who worked at a rescue or a shelter in the San Jose area, he spoke and said, you know, I had surrendered, or I had, you know, given this animal to Miranda's rescue. Once these allegations came about, I came up to Humboldt to rescue this animal or to get this animal back. And he claimed that the animal had, you know, was emaciated.
0: Yeah.
1: It had not been, it was not before, had scars on its face and legs. And, you know, he's accusing the Miranda's rescue of not taking care of its animal. Yeah. So again, all these are accusations, you know, these, the 8 dogs that were buried on the property seems like pretty damning information,
0: sure,
1: but also we don't know. And
0: but the takeaways for me here are keep paying attention to this space. You are all on top of it.
1: Right.
0: Inside the newsroom, you're all right, very alert and aware of all where that information is going,
1: right,
0: to come from. You're monitoring that, and there will be news when there's news, but we
1: right,
0: can't force
1: exactly
0: that hand.
1: Right, exactly. Thank you.
0: Yeah.
1: Thank you for saying that. And yeah, it's just, you know, there's a lot of moving parts in an investigation like this,
0: sure,
1: and it probably is very dissatisfying that the sheriff's office hasn't brought formal charges or isn't, you know, I think there, some people certainly said this during the Board of Supervisors meeting, that the sheriff's office isn't taking these allegations seriously enough. Mm. And, you know, I think we just have to trust that,
0: yeah,
1: they are
0: trust
1: doing
0: the process, exactly,
1: doing the investigation,
0: and you don't want to,
1: and you know, and we are also here as media people to keep asking the questions, and you know, we are still asking questions.
0: Yeah.
1: We just haven't,
0: and you don't want to run into this thing impulsively,
1: yet,
0: you know.
1: Yeah.
0: You just, nothing good comes from that,
1: right?
0: So
1: yeah, definitely.
0: You had a very cool article. Did you want to touch base on that with the,
1: yeah,
0: the
1: sure,
0: lot?
1: Sorry, we're already running up against the clock. Yeah, that's actually, it has not been decided yet, but at this week's Planning Commission meeting, Eureka Planning Commission meeting on Wednesday evening, the Planning Commission will consider a property acquisition. It's a half-acre property at 2nd and A Street, so kind
0: right
1: of
0: here,
1: down near,
0: yeah,
1: St. Vinny's. And it would be, it would, if the property acquisition does indeed move forward, it would be for a 40-unit homeless shelter.
0: Which is tremendous. So, I just love – the article top to bottom is great. I mean, we're doing something about, yes, the homeless population, of course. But we're also doing something to eradicate an empty lot that collects garbage. And,
1: yeah. Yeah.
0: You know.
1: And I guess the lot originally – well, not originally, but, you know, years ago, there was a person who had bought it to do cannabis manufacturing,
0: that's right,
1: over there, because that's kind of where the city was, like, setting up all of the, you know,
0: yeah,
1: so-called extraction alley.
0: Some of those places that are zoned for that.
1: Yeah. Yeah, yeah, yeah. But for whatever reason, that didn't pan out. The city wanted the lot, so they worked with the Betty Quan Chin Foundation to buy the lot. And with the idea that when the city was able to secure the necessary grant funding, that they could come in and buy the lot from the Betty Quan Chin Foundation.
0: Yeah.
1: And then Betty Chin, her foundation, will run this shelter once it comes forward. So a lot to be seen still. Again, this is just for the property acquisition. The city does not have the funds yet. It's just
0: they're trying. That's the only kind of,
1: yeah.
0: I mean, they've tried in very hard, it
1: mm-hmm.
0: sounded like, tried
1: right.
0: very hard at these grants that have fallen through.
1: Right.
0: They've had 2 or more funders on
1: yeah,
0: board.
1: One,
0: two
1: donors,
0: fell out.
1: One fell through. So there's
0: yeah.
1: another donor that the city manager
0: yeah.
1: was pretty
0: optimistic.
1: So there's
0: some finger crossing
1: yeah.
0: happening here. But in the meantime, I would implore anyone to go to your article, read it, because it's
1: mm-hmm.
0: wonderful. But then check out the digital rendering, because I love that stuff. I love
1: mm-hmm.
0: seeing what it potentially could look like. It's 2 people per pod.
1: Mm-hmm.
0: There'll be on-site laundry services and a prep
1: bathroom,
0: kit, kitchen,
1: showers,
0: bathrooms,
1: I think,
0: yeah.
1: too.
0: That's
1: and,
0: wonderful.
1: And then also it's right near, you know, St. Vincent's St. DePaul's where there's free meal, you know, rescue mission. There's a lot of services in that area. The city of Eureka has also been doing a monthly Unity Day, which is such a heartwarming event to go to. There's a bunch of resources for unhoused community, but it's all like there's a DJ there. Nice. There's a mural unveiling, you know, everyone's eating there.
0: That was a cool event. Now, you said you got your cup kind of filled.
1: No, it was truly like, oh, it was so nice.
0: That's
1: just people
0: awesome.
1: From all walks of life and just socializing, enjoying the day.
0: Yeah,
1: you know,
0: I love that because
1: it was so lovely.
0: That's important for you too. Because, you know, you do have to put on your waders sometimes and go through the muck, you know, but then to get that reminder of kind of how special it is when we come together and do something for the right reasons. That's cool.
1: Yeah. No, it's a breath of fresh air to see a lovely mural where there is a bowl of macaroni and cheese painted in the mural that the, Father Cloney, who is a local Catholic priest and also avid volunteer at the shelter, he like went through and blessed it. And he's like, "Don't, where's that macaroni and cheese? Gotta bless the macaroni and cheese." It was
0: That's
1: very
0: fantastic.
1: Cute. It was
0: how
1: so cute. But
0: very endearing.
1: Speaking of something to wade through, I just want to plug really quick that the Board of Supervisors, tomorrow, we will have a preview on it later today. The board's going to discuss the budget for the next fiscal year. I've not cracked open the agenda yet, so I don't know what the budget is looking like exactly, but I know it's, you know, there's been a lot of belt tightening, as they say, during these budget talks.
0: Yes.
1: So it's been a difficult time. Yeah, I think that about covers it.
0: Check out the Board of Soups.
1: Check out Board of Soups tomorrow, 9 a.m.
0: Yeah, get the minestrone.
1: Yeah, you get it.
0: I can't let it go.
1: Let it go. Yeah, whatever works.
0: What are we going to play for you after the break?
1: You know, it's rainy outside now, so it doesn't quite
0: What's
1: hit
0: up
1: the
0: with
1: same.
0: Little summer rain?
1: But I guess
0: rain?
1: Beach House kind of does. On the sunnier days, I've been enjoying Beach House.
0: Oh,
1: specifically
0: nice.
1: Beach House's older music, specifically the song The Hours.
0: The Hours it is. Yeah. Say less, cuh, as my 13-year-old would say. Say less, cuh. always great to see your smiley face.
1: Oh, great to see you too, Tove. Thank you.
0: We are going to jump into a very quick commercial break. Before we do, let me tell you, if you are getting into the garage and or around the house to eliminate some of that clutter for this summer, do it in the proper way. Household hazardous waste can cause serious threats to humans, wildlife, and the environment, and often are illegal to toss in just the old regular old bin. But call Humboldt Waste Management Authority and ask if it's cool if you come by and drop some stuff off with them. They will most likely say yes. We're going to stop and take a very quick commercial break. And then we come back, like she said, the beach house.

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6: 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K-H-U-M, K-Hum, Radio Without the Rules, out of Cut, in Eureka, Arcata, Fortuna, all over Humboldt County, and streaming live on khum.com for the places that were not. What do you say we get into Izzy's request? Because it was a minute before I was able to do that, getting into a commercial break. She wanted to hear a little The Beach House, The Hours. I'm not going to get in her way any longer. Here it is.

Right, a little bit of the Beach House and the Hours for Miss Izzy and our Izzy News Loco in the morning. We're going to run into a couple more songs before we have to take a commercial break, and then we'll get into our Artist of the Week, Babe Rainbow. All kinds of reasons to stick around.

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0: All right, our Artist of the Week is brought to us by Moonrise Herbs, Eureka Floor Carpet One, and Coldwell Banker Sellers Realty. Thank you to them for allowing us to explore the artists that make the art that we know and love so much. Last week, we wrapped up our time with the Night Parrots, the duo out of Australia, and I figured I'm having so much fun in Australia. Why not stay there and explore the musical sound stylings and robust catalog of Babe Rainbow, otherwise known as The Babe Rainbow sometimes. They are an Australian psychedelic rock band from Byron Bay. That's in New South Wales. The band was characterized by their throwback style of the 1960s psychedelic rock, along with their surf culture imagery. The band was conceived in 2014 in Rainbow Bay. Angus Dowling and Jack Crowther, they're the two friends from high school that founded the Babe Rainbow. Finding an interest in psychedelic music, they formed officially in 2015 with Elliot O'Reilly, whom they met working as farmers in Durnbaugh, along with Venezuela-born bass player Lulu Felix Domingo. The current members then are Angus Dowling, Jack Cool Breeze Crowther, Elliot Dr. Love Wisdom O'Reilly, and then added later Miles Majavik. Let's then start to dip into their catalog. I wanted to do something from their first album that's going to be Love Forever from Babe Rainbow, and then followed up by one of their most recent albums, What is Ashwagandha, also by Babe Rainbow. Here is our Artist of the Week.

0: P.A., thank you very much indeed for being with us this morning. I'd like to start by possibly investigating a point of view that I think many, many of our listeners will be a little bit hazy about. That topsoil is virtually lost forever.
1: Let's see if we can persuade the powers that be and the mills to put in the city forest.

0: tell us about that? That sounds pretty tremendous.
1: All you've got to do is feed the microbes.

0: for us. 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That sounds pretty good. Now, you virtually perfected that method of feeding the microbes. Tell us about it.
1: All you've got to do is feed the microbes. See if we can persuade the powers that be and the mills to put in any of this.
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0: No, right. That is a little jealous of the birds.
1: Hey, Humboldt, this is James G. Maxwell. 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
0: Celebrate the amazing things made right here in Humboldt on one magical night at the Sequoia Park Zoo. On Thursday, June 11th, after the zoo closes, the good people of Humboldt Made will be hosting a locally sourced evening of homegrown food, beverage, and musical talent. 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Zoo dinner. All right, let's take a look at what's going on around Humboldt County on this drizzly day out there. 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Click on the Good Time Guide. Up to and including getting ready for Oyster Fest on Saturday. We've got Friday Night Market on Friday. 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Zoo dinner for more information. We've got Treat Yourself Entertainment karaoke tonight over at the Blue Lake Casino Hotel. We've got game night at the Wild Hair Tavern. 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All right, let's jump into some more music. Let's do a little Joby Recio with Buzzkill.

0: Well, against my better judgment and never saw it coming, that's the second reference of pimps today. I'm certainly not going to make that my theme, not so close to celebrating our K-Hum kids, but I did make mention of being a pimp at like 6 o'clock in the morning, and that was the Pimps of Joy time dance in Cardia. Okay. Let's let it go at that. I doubt it comes up again organically. If it does, I'll be calling it out. But we do only have an hour and a half long together, so let's get at it. Let's do a quick jump into a commercial and then come right back with some Father John Misty, She Cleans Up.
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0: Hey kids, have I ever told you about K-Hum Kids?
3: Yeah!
0: They are arguably our most important citizens.
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0: Yes, exactly like you, honey, and I want to shout them all out on the radio.
5: I want to be shout out.
0: And I totally will. All you have to do is email me their first name, the school they're on their way to, and the best time to be heard.
5: Well, if she's going to be shout out, I should also.
0: Of course, I will shout you out too, brother, I promise. If they have a favorite song, include that also.
4: Bro, what about me?
0: Well, I'll shout you out too, babe, but I'm not bro, I'm dad.
4: Okay, bro.
0: So let's show them all that we see them, we hear them, and we appreciate just how great they are. Let's make them all K-Hum Kids. All you have to do is email me, Toby, T-O-B-Y, at khum.com, and I'll take care of the rest, because K-Hum Kids are...
3: 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Important!
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5: Aura!
0: Yeah, all of that, I think. K-Hum Kids is brought to you by the Club for Fitness and BMW of Humboldt Bay.

with me. I forgot some good old loving and I got some in store. When I get through throwing it on you, you got to come back for more. Boys and things will come by the dozen, but that ain't nothing but drugstore loving. Pretty little thing, let me light your count, cause mama, I'm sure hot.

Oh, it's one of those ones, Otis Redding's Hard to Handle, remade by the Black Crowes. I could take either one on any given day. They both have their time, they both have their place, and they both make me boogie out my shoes. Bringing us to the very top of the hour, our final hour together on this drizzly, dreary Monday. Monday, June 8th, 11 o'clock a.m. You're listening to 104.3 or 104.7 KHUM, KHUM out of Cutton, Eureka, Arcata, Fortuna, all over Humboldt County, streaming live on KHUM.com, made possible by the hardest working translator in the whole translator biz, translator K282AD out of Ferndale. All right, let's jump right back into some music with Kit Sebastian. Here's Elegy for Love.

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7: Bro, I cannot find my keys. 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
8: What the? 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
7: All right, speaking of Good Time Guide, and if any of you have followed the saga of Jordan and Toby, here are the things that you know. They currently are roommates. They are currently the odd couple, Toby being the uptight, pretty high-strung one, Jordan being the lackadaisical, kickback kind of stoner type. And for some reason, it just kind of happened organically. Toby is always asking to borrow Jordan's phone. We have written off part number four. It is in the script stages. We are fine-tuning it, and we will get in the booth and record part four coming soon to a radio station near you, the Good Time Guide. What will we get ourselves into now? All right, let's jump right back into some K-Hummy-style music. How about Still Woozy? Here's All Your Life.

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0: Howdy out there, this is Ricky Ray. When I ain't skinning them rattlers, I'm listening to K-Hunt.
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3: 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What's up, y'all? This is Goldilocks coming at you. 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I also bring you some R&B, some reggae, some big soul selections, and it is all just right. 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So you can still have those friends over, you can play some games, but throw my show on. I'm telling you, you will enjoy yourself to the fullest. 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

0: There's no right time nor wrong time, right weather nor wrong weather for Fishbone. That was Unyielding Conditioning. I am a ska head at heart, bringing us to the end of our time here together. I will hand you over to the loving hands of Mr. Jordan in the afternoon for the rest of your listening pleasure. But until then, in the meantime, in the in-between times, this is Toby in the Morning. I'm out of here.
1: Forget it. I'm out of here. Forget it, I'm out of here. Forget it, I'm out of here. Just do whatever, Dad. I'm out of here.
2: 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We're just getting this week rolling. Nothing too wild.

0: What's going on, folks? This is Daniel Nickerson here from the Cowtown Sound in Makenu. 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

0: Alrighty, alrighty. Jumping on into our weather check real quick here in the afternoon. This is Monday, and the weather forecast is brought to us by Blue Sky Roofer. We have got a wet one on the horizon. Rain is falling up and down the entire coast right now, and it looks like Eureka stays rainy at least through the next hour. It looks like Brookings to Crescent City, Arcata, Eureka, and Ferndale, you can expect pretty much steady rain here on the coast. Temps sitting in the mid to upper 50s this afternoon. Highs are generally going to land around 56 to 61. Most spots are dipping to the low 50s tonight, but inland, it's a touch warmer. Highs in the low to mid 60s, overnight lows around mid 50s. But it is also rainy, inland or coastal, so just keep that umbrella handy. Take it easy on the roads. Enjoy that fresh rain. Humboldt reset. And thanks again to Blue Sky Roofer for supporting the forecast. We're going to jump on into the break. And around on the other side of this break is going to be locals only coming on up.
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0: Alrighty, alrighty. Jumping on into locals only. This is my favorite time of the day. Every day I get to hop on into music that's made from right here in Humboldt County. And it's important to be able to keep something like this going. So I appreciate each and every one of the sponsors who are making this possible. Brothers That Just Do Gutters, Humboldt Herbals, Mind's Eye Manufactory, and Eureka Floor Carpet One. It is making an impact for sure, because we're bringing these Humboldt musicians right to the radio. And sometimes it's music that they've already sent in. It's been sitting around uncategorized in a CD as opposed to an MP3. And so things need to be migrated over. And I know that a lot of people understand the migration of physical media into digital. Doesn't always happen cleanly, and it doesn't make everything trackable. But we're working on it over here on KHUM. And so if you've got an ear or an eye for what can be helpful, or music that has not made it yet to the station, you want to bring it on into the local scene, send it on over to jordan@khum.com. 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You can click on locals only, fill out any info, and send it on over. But this is just a quick hit of Humboldt homegrown music today, a little local spotlight. And we have got for you some songs that have been sitting in the vault but haven't been brought back out yet in a while. We got Icarus and Sons, the Delta Nationals, and Bucky Walters in the mix. First up is going to be A Minor Jam by Icarus and Sons. We've got Lolita Waltz by the Delta Nationals, and An August Moon by Bucky Walters. On the Rise, you're listening to Locals Only. This is Jordan in the Afternoon. Thanks for sticking around and staying tuned right here to KHUM.

0: That is Locals Only. That was Bucky Walters, August Moon, the Delta Nationals, Lolita Waltz, and Icarus and Sons, a minor jam. That's brought to you by Brothers That Just Do Gutters, Humboldt Herbals, Mind Design Manufactory, and Eureka Floor Carpet One. Just a quick Humboldt mix here for our Monday. 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And quick break, then we're going to keep it moving along. Be right back.
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I'm Chaz Lewis. 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

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This is Radio Without the Rules. It's 1 o'clock in Humboldt County, and you're locked in with Jordan in the afternoon. We're going to jump into an hour of music here, kind of warm, soulful, road trippy stretch with some of the tallest men on earth. We got Flying Burrito Brothers, Mama's Gun, Neil Francis, Roberta Fleck, Mumford & Sons, Sam Henshaw, and some Deer Tick in the mix. And then at 1:30, we crack open the junk drawer, so stick around. Let's get on into it.

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summer's day, when I thought I'd lay myself down to rest in a big field of tall grass. 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

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Here's a gun and here's a blade. Here's a picture that I saved for too long. Here's my credit card and keys, and the reason I won't find peace. Here's a song I should not complete.

0: You're listening to K-Hum Radio Without the Rules. That is Mumford & Sons here with Chris Stapleton. We had Roberta Flack, Feel Like Making Love before that. Little Spilled the Wine by War. I don't know. It's just one of those days, man. I'm just enjoying the comfort of good familiar tunes, and I think I'm going to stay in that space for a little while. We got a pause to take before hopping on into a break, round in the corner on into the junk drawer, but it's a good pause. A pause with a cause, the Humboldt Pause Cause. Quick reminder, if you lost or found a pet anywhere in the community, there is a free community-powered resource ready to help you. HumboldtPawsCause.com, sponsored by local animal-loving businesses like Finn and Feather Pet Shop, Myrtle Ave Veterinary Hospital, and My Cup of Tea and The Blacksmith Shop. The Humboldt Paws Cause is the go-to site to report lost and found pets in the community. Features an interactive map. Green pins for found, red pins for lost. You can see what's happening near you. Reports are shared quickly to help reunite pets with their people. And the newest ones, well, if you go to the Humboldt Paws Cause, what's beautiful is on that homepage, there's quite a number of reunited posts, which are incredible to see. That means that someone has already shared the original post saying lost or found, and they've been reunited and brought back home. And that's happened over 10,000 times in the last 12 years, nearing in on that 11,000th. We're excited, and it's all because of the community that supports this, because it doesn't cost a dime for anyone who is using the resource to get their pet back, and that means the world. Right now, the newest reports we've got are a white and brown Russell Terrier named Max. He's about 14 pounds. He slipped out under a fence today around S Street in Eureka. Now, if you've seen Max, contact Jennifer Woods. There's a phone number and an email for reference there. You also have a found dog, a white pit bull, who was found in the Garberville Redway area. It's a very friendly but very hungry kind of a pup, found after being spotted near Matoll. If it might be your dog, Jay is the contact. There is a phone number. And then there's a found cat, which is the last one I'll report right here in the moment. A light orange cat found near Valley West in Arcata. Was skittish at first, but it warmed up. It's now very vocal, following folks around. If it might be your cat, contact Isabella. There's a phone number and an email for reference. And if you have lost a pet or you found one wandering, head to HumboldtPawsCause.com. It's free, fast, and helps to get the word out across Humboldt. Let's bring him home. We're going to hop on into our break round in the corner, on into something right out of the junk drawer on the way.
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0: All righty, let's go ahead and clear our path for the junk drawer. We got to clear out the way. It's a little daily space here where we're going to hop on into oddballs, earworms, guilty pleasures, and deep cuts from the how did I forget about this tracks kind of pile? And we've got to shuffle on around. I really especially love the ones that come with a story. So if you've got something for the drawer, you can toss it in any time at khum.com. Features tab, junk drawer, and if there's a reason it matters, like a dedication, a shout-out, a memory, a birthday, road trip, whatever you got, add that too. That's half of the fun. And just a note, this spot is open for sponsorship. If you've got a business, a project, a band, brand, or an event that you wanted a quick daily moment that's all about connection and story, the junk drawer is a great fit. Now, today's pick comes from Sabina, who described it perfectly when submitting. It says, "My favorite mildly dramatic sad song." Honestly, that feels like there's a whole genre somewhere out there. And this lives right in that sweet spot, this song. It's a little storm cloudy, which is great for today. A little cinematic. The kind of track that makes it staring out the car window feel like a music video. At least I hope so. It says, "Oh Lord" by Jordy. And if you're the type of person who keeps a few songs on standby for when you need to feel something really strong, not necessarily fall apart, but just, you know, cathartically lean into mood for 3.5 minutes, this is one of those, a soft little hit of melodrama in the best way. So here we go. Sabina's mildly dramatic sad song of choice. It is Jordy's "Oh Lord."

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2: Yeah, all of that, I think. 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

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This is Radio Without the Rules. You're listening to Jordan in the Afternoon. We're getting on into 2 o'clock, and in an hour, I'll let you know what's going on around town in the Good Time Guide. Stick around.

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0: And we love listening to K-Hum. 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
3: 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And that is my show and the name of it. What's up, y'all? This is Goldilocks coming at you. 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I also bring you some R&B, some reggae, some big soul selections, and it is all just right. It is so nice, and it's the perfect way to spend your Wednesday evening. So you can still have those friends over, you can play some games, but throw my show on. I'm telling you, you will enjoy yourself to the fullest. And it is sponsored by Savita Health, from 7 p.m. to 10 p.m. every Wednesday night here on KHUM, radio without the rules.

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0: listening to K-Hum. That is Lost Day from Other Lives. Before that was Lakeside, Fantastic Voyage, and Robin Hitchcock, We're Gonna Live in the Trees. We're heading on into a quick break, coming on up back with a couple more. We got one from Father John Misty, one more from Donovan, and that takes us up to 3 o'clock. Then it's time for the Good Time Guide, so stick around.
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We're going to get on into the Good Time Guide. It's 3 o'clock, our quick hit of what's happening around Humboldt County. And you got all the good stuff brought to you by Eureka Natural Foods, Eco Groovy Deals, and Plaza. And tonight at the Wild Hare Tavern, it is game night all day long. Then at 6 o'clock, you got Greta Seabird playing from 6 to 8 o'clock at the Wild Hare. 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First pitch is at 7 o'clock. On Wednesday, you got a cool free one at the Eureka Main Library, a butterfly talk about how our community can work together to help butterflies with Clint Pogue. It's 5:30 to 7. Thursday is a stacked day. You got dinner at the zoo after hours at Sequoia Park Zoo. Also, Thursday night at the Miniplex at Richard's Goat, it's Sir Richard Bishop. Plus, the Imaginary Invalid continuing at North Coast Repertory Theater. Friday, you got the big one. You got your Eureka Friday Night Market in Old Town. And if you're biking in, there is actually free bike valet at Dick Taylor Chocolates. And Saturday, Oyster Fest takes over Arcata Plaza. Later on, you got the Nine Inch Nails tribute night at the basement. And Sunday, Pride Week is going to continue on partying. And the watch party at the summit is Sunday's event. That is your Good Time Guide for now. Get on out there. Have a good one. And thanks again to Eureka Natural Foods, Eco Groovy Deals, and Plaza.

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Alrighty, alrighty. That is the sun shining. Shining sun by Southland, which I don't think it really is right now. It seems to be a rainy day across most of the Pacific Northwest. But I've got good news. Our buddy Bob Iantosca has reached on out and going to share some love to Bob right now. Bob checked in with some really great news after a tough stretch, a little hospitalization. He is cleared to go home tomorrow. I'm very glad and very happy to hear it. Bob, we're rooting for you. Send it over strength, good energy, and a little of this good music to help you ride all the way home. Keep on keeping on, man. This is going to be Into the Mystic by Van Morrison.

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3: Welcome on back. You're listening to K-Hum. This is Jordan in the afternoon, and we're jumping on into the Artist of the Week. This is brought to you by Eureka Floor Carpet One and Coldwell Banker Sellers Realty. And we're going to be listening to the Babe Rainbow a lot this week. They are also from Australia. We have this this little corner of the world all the way on the other side of it that we just love the sounds coming from. They're from that sun-soaked corner around Byron Bay and Rainbow Bay. And their origin story feels like a little coastal myth, actually. It's a couple of Surftown friends, Angus Dowling and Jack Cool Breeze Crother. They catch a shared obsession with psychedelic music, something I can definitely relate to, and they decide to build a band world around it. In the early days, it wasn't some big studio launch. It was actually quite the opposite. They were working as macadamia nut farmers down in Durinbah. And when the workday ended, they'd retreat to this secondhand bookstore in Murwillumbah, not just to hang out, but to write, paint, learn to play, and basically turn a bookshop into a little creative sanctuary. That bookshop is where the early Babe Rainbow world kind of got stitched together. And they also started recording, actually, right there in that bookstore, the first self-titled EP. And they had this kind of DIY, make a universe wherever you are spirit that you can actually still hear in their songs today. And eventually, that sunshine psychedelic signal carried into the wider Aussie scene, including catching the ear of a Stu McKenzie from King Gizzard and the Lizard Wizard, who helped open the door to their next chapter. They currently are listed on P-Doom Records as one of the collaborators, but the heart of Babe Rainbow still feels the same. Bright melodies, surf culture imagery, trippy color in the corners, and if you need a new soundtrack for your summer brain, you're in the right place. We got coming on up Smash the Machine, Like Cleopatra, and The Wind. This is your Artist of the Week, Babe Rainbow, right here on K-Hum Radio Without the Rules.

0: Alrighty, that is the Babe Rainbow, kicking off our Artist of the Week run here on K-Hum. And if that Sunshine Psych thing just hit right today, grab those tracks again. Smash the Machine, Like Cleopatra, and The Wind. And then go deeper when you've got a minute at BabeRainbow.com. And if you are a how-did-they-build-this type of listener, put part of the Babe Rainbow story is doing a DIY, even putting music out there on their own imprint. Eureka Music is one of their own labels. And then coming full circle back to the King Giz universe through P. Doom Records. Check them on out. Do a little Googling if you'd like them. But more Babe Rainbow all week long. So just tune on back in again tomorrow at 3:30. Right here. You're on K-Hum. 104.3 and 104.7. It's Jordan in the Afternoon. Stick around.
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It's all about great blues and soul, classic favorites, new releases, and long-forgotten treasures you simply won't hear anywhere else. I'm Chaz Lewis. 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

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The clothes were packed in boxes with some pots and pans.

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0: are listening to K-Hum. That is Matt, the Electrician's Osaka in the Rain. And right now, we're going to hop on into the weather forecast. This is the overnight update brought to you by Blue Sky Roofer, and I believe that it is also raining here. Up north in Brookings, first, we're sitting around in the fog at 54, but the rain's on its way. It only slides down to about 51 overnight, so not much room to go temperature-wise. A little further south in Crescent City, it's 56 with light rain dropping down to 52 tonight. In our home zone of Arcata, Eureka, both around 58, 60 with light rain hanging on. Looking at lows near 53 tonight. Ferndale, it's about 60 with light rain as well, also dipping to 53. Inland, Willow Creek is 54 with some light rain, going to drop down to 52 tonight. Garberville's already at 59 and cloudy with rain on the way, and low around 54. Bottom line, coast stays damp, inland stays cool. Pretty much everybody's landing low to mid-50s overnight. And yes, I'm delivering this forecast from a windowless room, so I'm trusting the internet with my whole heart, which feels entirely irresponsible if you step outside and it's pouring. Just know, I tried. That's your overnight update. Thanks again to Blue Sky Roofer for supporting the forecast.
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0: gonna sail across the sea with Boz Medstorf. Before that weighs blood, it's not just me, it's everybody. That seems to be the case nowadays. We're jumping on into a pause with a cause, the Humboldt Pause Cause. 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Yes, we have new sponsors for the Pause Cause. Thanks so much to My Cup of Tea and the Blacksmith Shop for jumping on in. Now we're gonna get on going into HumboldtPauseCause.com reports. Now, it makes it easy to report pets and reunite them with their people. There's a live map on the website. It gets shared across the community, radio, social media, Lost Coast Outpost. Here's the newest reports. If you're out and about and you got an eyes open, well, there's a lost dog named Max, white and brown Russell Terrier, about 14 pounds. Lost today around S Street in Eureka. Contact Jennifer if you spot him running around anywhere. It's rainy out there, so definitely want to keep an eye out for these animals. Phone number, email, photo for reference right there for Max, available at the Humboldt Paws Cause. We got another one. Found dog friendly white pit bull found in Garberville Redway area today. Contact Jay, phone number available there at the Paws Cause. And last but not least, found cat, light orange cat near Valley West in Arcata. And Isabella's the contact, phone number and email right there for details or to post a report, download posters, HumboldtPawsCause.com. 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